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0: 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It's going to be a 62-year-old male. Insulin pump has been removed. Advise. He's about to go unconscious. Is sweating. Able to talk in full sentences. 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
1: 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It's going to be 81-year-old male. He's felt sick all day, fallen in difficulty breathing, currently conscious, fell from standing, no injuries at the fall, just difficulty breathing. Timeout, 21-39. 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

0: Jasper 719, respond to all MBA unknown injuries. It's going to be 515 and Bill Wigington. 515 Bill Wigington. It's going to be a crash notification from an iPhone. Still trying to get further at this time.
1: 476.
0: 10.

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4: 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It'll be a quad snap. PD has patrolled all the way down, southbound, negative contact with anyone.

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1: 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Georgia, Romeo Sierra, and we go to 4264, RS 4264. White, thinking out there.
0: Ten four, 22, 11.

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1: Go ahead.
0: 10-4 trespassing, 710 Benedict Way, 710 Benedict Way, off of Revis Mountain Road. Leave a call in reference to someone on her property in the woods on a side-by-side.
1: Seven four in route.
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Station 2, copy fire alarm residential 204 North Avenue, 204 North Avenue, timeout 2224. Engine 20, show you responding, residential fire alarm 204 North Avenue, 204 North Avenue, fire alarm keeps going off, coming from upstairs, states they don't smell or see anything, they've checked the whole house, timeout, 2225.

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0: Engine 20 is going to be on scene on a two-story residential structure. Nothing showing from three sides. We'll be out investigating at this time.
1: Four 22 32.

0: Higgins 478. Copy, theft in progress.
1: Go ahead.
0: 10-4, theft in progress, 30 Justice Way, 30 Justice Way off of Old Mill White. Subject on scene trying to steal a motorcycle. Advised, 3 subjects at the garage window currently. 2 children out there with them, too. Callers all over the place, not making much sense. Meet with caller, check code 4.
1: 10-4,
0: 2236.
2: 478, watch 20.
1: Oh, we're at the front road.
2: Ten four. If you want to stay 10-8 for code 7 on that call, I'll be en route to the Justice White call. She's got signal 24 issue.
1: Ten four.
0: 10-4. Tickets is clear. 2236.

0: Mets South Higgins.
1: Mets South, go ahead.
0: Is that Northside Cherokee, mileage is
2: 24.8.
1: 10-4-2-39. 4-7-4-3, show me out 7-4-9. 10-4-2-39.

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0: 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You can tell engine 20 off scene in service with command terminated.
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2: 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I'll be 1014, one mail, back to Benedict Way.
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We're 1023. 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
1: Go ahead.
0: 515 North Clarksville. Delta, Alpha, Delta, 5615, BAD, 5615, Black Cadillac, 864. I'm clear on 28.
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1: 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Hill City Road and Deer Forest Trail. It's going to be a single vehicle off the roadway. It's going to be a Jeep. My thoughts are on a non-injury.
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0: 10-4. Operator, this vehicle has requested ANC towing privately. Could you reach out to ANC towing? SO is asking their arrival time, please.
2: Medicare engine 20. Also, the patient is an AFib patient and has not had her oxygen for a little while.
0: Operator, about 0660.

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0: 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Starting mileage is zero.
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Timeout is 820.

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0: 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Tina Bravo. 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Complainant is requesting the signal 87. We gave her the number to DNR. She still wants the 87 reference to a bear in her trash.
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0: 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It's going to be a truck pulling a trailer. Stand by for 28.

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1: 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They're code 4 negative 29s. The second 28 is returning on a 2010 Everlot TV. Brown in color to Wayne Lawrence Collier and Nancy Collier of Jasper. The registration is valid, exempt from insurance, negative 29s. The 27s are returning to Wayne Collier, Savasan East, Class C, valid, negative 29.
0: 10-4, try. 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

0: comment board. That was returned to a 2007 Toyota Tundra truck, silver in color, to a Wayne and Nancy Collier. They're valid and 8020.
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0: 793 Pickens, I'm 1020-335. Heading miles is 18343,
1: 18343. 10-4, it's going to be on H. Mullins Court, so near the Coca-Cola business. They're advising us a Greyhound type bus parked in the roadway in the curve, blocking the Coca-Cola trucks from getting around it.
2: I just came through. They should be moving shortly. It's a charter bus from I think Tanks of Kentucky, but I've already been through there. They should be moving shortly. They're just in the curve. They're not blocking the gate for the Coca-Cola place.
3: 10-4, that works. That's from 10-8.
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0: 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Go for.
1: Go for. I'll be 10 editing.
0: 10-4. Have a theft of a wallet or money from a wallet holding the racetrack. It just come in. Also, A&T Towing is requesting a 1021 reference information.
1: Therefore, I'll be in route the racetrack. You hold the 21.
0: 10-4. She's advising, A&T's advising its vehicle that Long did the report on. She's advising, she just needs to know whether she can release it or not.
2: 10-34.
3: 7-1, I'll take that one.
0: 7-1, I'm clear.
3: Did she give you a case number by chance?
0: Negative.

0: 71711, you'll be run over to PD. 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
1: Now I'm on the phone with him now. I'm trying to pull it up on my NDT.

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0: 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Reno wants and going to voicemail now. I'm attempting to place a call to the complainant.

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1: I'm attempting to find the correct phone number for the store. We've got multiple. I tried placing a 21 back to the complainant. He didn't answer either. I'm placing 720 up. 21 back to back, but it's not answering.
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1: 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Got a car heading southbound, a gray. 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
0: Engine 1, you're responding to an 82-year-old male, cold and clammy, also possible pneumonia and left lung. It's going to be in room 338, bed B, Bravo.
2: Battalion 11, big and far.
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2: 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They were in-house about an hour ago.
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2: Med 2 is clear on the call. We're in route.
0: 10-4.
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0: Med 2 is en route to Northside Cherokee with one patient, starting mileage is 0.
1: 10-4, 1334.
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0: The 10th and the 6 from Pickens to Gilman County and rest to an 82 pickup.
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0: Mervic light set, no injury. 515 North at 53. With a gray pasture car and a white 90s model Dodge pickup. They pulled to the side of the roadway.
1: 10-4, can you see if that trolls up?
0: 10-4.

0: 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GSC has been notified. They're placing a call back with the ETA.
1: Temple.

0: 7-11's out with it. It's the one on the southbound side.
1: Clear. Be advised, USC is going to have an extended ETA. They're working, the closest one's working to exiting Cherokee County. Ava.
0: No, I've got it.
1: 10-4, I'm clear.
0: And copy at 28.
1: Go ahead with
0: Charlie Whiskey, November 6600, CWN 6600. 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

0: gentlemen. Both those 28s are code 4. The first one comes back to a 98 Dodge Ram truck to Siebel of Dawsonville. They're valid, insurance valid, native 29. Second one comes back on a 2019 Jeep Wrangler to Allison Berden of Ball Ground. Insurance valid, registration valid, negative 29s on both of them.
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0: Can 4, they do.
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0: Go ahead with them.
1: 060-871-190, 0607. Correction, 871-190.
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0: 10-4, they're both valid. Code 4, negative 29.
1: Case number?
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0: Higgins to Med 11, was that you responding to the call?
1: 10-4, Med 11, 11 en route with dispatch.
0: I'm clear now at 1416. You're responding to a 40-year-old male. 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

0: 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I have an EMS call at 27 South Williams Road West, 27 South Williams Road West, out of Twin Mountain Lake Circle. 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
0: 3C, 1432. Mid 11, you have a 35-year-old female, dizzy, has a knot on her head, but not sure how it got there. She is on antibiotics. No further at this time.
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0: 10-4, I have a puppy locked in a vehicle at Talking Rock Post Office and a dark blue Honda. 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
1: 10-4, I'm out of control.
0: 10-4, the caller's advising that she accidentally locked her keys in the car. She's requesting assistance for the vehicle to be unlocked. How do you advise on calling A&T?
1: Go ahead, do it.

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1: 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Also a unit for an 82. I'll be code 4 duration. Other 600 units out with me.
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0: 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It says standing by for you. 1505. Med pass from BS. 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
1: Okay, for somebody, Cove Road, just east of McLean Mountain, it's going to be a deer that's on the side of the road that appears to be injured and not dead.
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1: 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I will be following Med 5 to Beaumont Mountainside with the 82.
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0: Burger Mountain Road and then Forge Road, 28th Road, Georgia, Delta Fox Road, Delta, 7467, DFD, 7467, on a red Nissan Kicks.

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0: 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Her vehicle's in their driveway. There's approximately 20 packages that's been delivered. And they have negative contact with her.
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0: 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She's going to be in room 143.

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0: 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It's going to be a white GMC pickup. He advised he bumped the vehicle next to him as he was trying to pull out. It's a white old Audi. He's advised he's going to be in the parking lot of Kroger, the ones that are closer to the Home Depot side.
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0: 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Will you see if there's a 1088 listed?

0: 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The advisor is returning to a Scott Allen Buchanan on a 2017 Audi.
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if I missed five. I had an EMS call at 1340 Yellow Creek Road North, 1340 Yellow Creek Road North, near Old Dobson. Coming out of 1801.

Med 5 Aviation Safety. Do you respond to a 49-year-old male? He has a micro valve. His blood pressure is 189/121, 1802.

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Maintain 8-1.

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0: 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Airport 1820.

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0: 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Go for.
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0: 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Deep mom for that transfer.
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0: 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Ten 4, 18, 44.

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1: 10-4, 5879, you code 4. Are you clear on the 28th?
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0: Lincoln, Fort Lamy, copy a suspicious person.
1: Yes.
0: 10-4, suspicious person, 200 North Marble Lane, Poly Core. It's going to be a third-party caller. Someone went into the quarry, male subject dressed in black, had a leg brace on. There will be an employee waiting at the front gate to meet with an officer.
1: 10-4.
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0: 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Go ahead. What's in the area, Tipton? Okay. Have you gotten any other callers on this?
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Good. We've gone all the way up to the roundabout at 136 in Talk Rock, nothing found. You can show all units back in service. Cell phone clear, 1930. 10-4, 1930.

0: 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They found nothing all the way to the roundabout. They went back in service.
1: Therefore, clear same traffic for me. 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
2: 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Charlie Whiskey, Quebec, 9542, CWQ 9542, Black Dodge.
0: 10-4, 1934. Higgins, 684, are you clear on the 28th?

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0: Logan Fire Station 2, permit users of disabled vehicle in their parking lot requesting the ENT.